0: How do you do?
1: Buenos días.
2: Good evening.
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1: 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Smart speakers? Yep. In your car? Absolutely. Phone or tablet? Yeah, of course. Wherever you are, your audio comes with you. And if you want to go hands-free, just say open TuneIn Live on your Alexa-enabled device and follow the interactive prompts to find the station you're looking for. No tapping, no searching. Just press play with your voice.

last trick. 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Money was the first step on a long road to nothing. A pact with the devil. Money's just a big mind fuck. Money is the path that

0: 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And the worst thing of all is we need something, we need it fast. I'm out.
1: What you doing?

heard of birds singing in a tree, starting to sing, singing about death and liberty. It seems so strange to me.